0: Дети з парків.
1: Just a perfect day. 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And then later, when it gets

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Fellas, we're gonna talk about a girl who's

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Listen to the mariachi play at midnight. Are you with me? Are you with me?

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This is the sound of sea. 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

0: is the sound of sea, the sound which creates a new dimension. This is a new style of music.
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